dear. Go give it your all. I know this is tiring, but in a few miles we'll be there. Please let it be so. They're there waiting for you. And I pledge you now, in a puff of haze, it'll all be done and you'll take a rest.

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Oh, typical you, ever since I knew ya, haven't you always been rest assured? What's bothering us now? Come on, go!

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At least for now. When you're done, please don't stay too late. Remember from where it all began. 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They might take a piece of you, that's all of me.

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A wall of moving shadows with rows of sinking.

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Deep in a plush, cozy corner, with her eyes blue.

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Strange figures, strange faces, creatures that haunt our nightmares.

cause talking suspicion, give an exhibition, find out what it is.